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I'm from the dirty, but that Chico nice. 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

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I know you moved on to someone new. 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

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And every once in a while, I start texting.

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1: 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Grab my glasses, I'm out the door. I'm gonna hit this city. 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Cause when I leave,